0: Today FM, we play the music you love.
1: Holding on, but barely. Know that I'm not ready. Can't let go. You're all I've known. Oh, the pain is staying.

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1: I met you down in Broadway, in a dream I had last night. You were choking on your words, slurring all the verbs, in a dream I had last night.

Everybody at the bar getting tipsy. That's Shaboozy on Today FM on Wednesday the 13th. Don't worry, it's not a Friday. Wednesday the 13th of May. Eurovision legend Johnny Logan was born on this day in 1950.

Olivia Dean, Man I Need on Today FM. She'll be in Ireland in just over a month, actually, and we're all very excited about that. She's going to be performing two nights on the Hop, and it's going to be gorgeous outside. Here's hoping the weather as well is fab for the gig. Now, speaking of outdoor gigs, and we want to give you the chance to head along to Kings of Leon, who are going to be supported by the amazing Florence Rowe.

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0: Michael Markagee, Scared to Start on Today FM, playing the music you love. And Ollie Murs and Flo Rida, Troublemaker before that. I have time for one more song before I head to the news at 8. So let's play Alex Warren's brand new song, Fine Place to Die, on Today FM.
1: Turning on the TV, a man dressed in black says the tensions and waters are rising. Happiness is treason, fiction is fact, and the storm's always on the horizon.